0: up with someone like me. I swear, girl, you could have anyone you choose. I should stop asking questions before you get up and leave.
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1: I'm Rob Carney with an invitation for you to take a look at the health and beauty section. You'll find

see a man in a cowboy hat. And you think to yourself, I could use some of that. Don't waste your time. Just give him this here line.

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1: Hey, it's Courtney Fielder. How about this great deal from Pastimes Old Time Photography and Gifts in Moose Jaw? 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That is their motto, and so much more that they have for you. You never know what you're going to find at Pastimes. And saving while you're shopping there too, it's a win-win, right? So get to checking out those $50 gift certificates with Pastimes. 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

and damn good day to leave, and it's on the biggest stars, the best country music. It's Country 100 on the morning show, brought to you by Hogs Agro. It's crazy to think that this gal is back at country radio where she first got her start, and she's celebrating a number one with this one. It's I Knew It, I Knew You, Taylor Swift.

choking, right? Okay, so you got a car.

Coming home to you, it's Mackenzie Porter and Owen Wrigling on the biggest stars, the best country music. It's Country 100 on your More Music Hour, brought to you by DDK Pets and Moose Jaw with Zach Tubb. I Never Lie.

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